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I'm gonna sing something, and I want the guys to sing with me. They go, it feels like something's heating up. Can I leave with you? And then the ladies go, I do.

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1: 打开耳朵，追踪音乐流行趋势，探寻都市生活潮流。I want it all. 节奏触动心率，音乐连接生活，越听越流行。
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